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0: En dat is lekker, lekker boersmuziek gehad. 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
1: Jou stasie verkeer.
0: All right, Gauteng Station, your vehicle on the N1 northbound just before the new road. Earlier incident there, but it seems to me that I think they have cleared it, if I remember correctly. I saw there now. But just be careful, you may experience some people still busy on the scene, so just be mindful of that. And then also, yeah, that's it for Gauteng. And then for KwaZulu-Natal, the N3 will be closed between Ashburton and Market Road on Friday, the 5th, that's now, tomorrow, from 9 o'clock in the morning till Saturday, 5 o'clock. So from Friday to Saturday, 9 p.m., from 9 o'clock in the evening till 5 o'clock the Saturday morning, early hours of the morning. And then the Western Cape, for now, the R300 joining the N1, fairly busy as well, and lots of windy conditions here, so just drive carefully then. If you are driving a very small vehicle, the wind will obviously pull and push. A stationary vehicle on the N2 as well at Lisbeek, the left lane closed, so there's a lot of traffic on that one as well. And the N1 already picking up around about Kraaifontein, there's lots of traffic there, and as you travel further on past the Durban Road turnoff, further on towards Panorama and Tigerberg Hill, and as you go down towards Century City, it is definitely picking up. There has been an accident on the N1, but that is from Cape Town towards Paarl, so it should not have an influence on your drive time. Don't stop if you're not instructed to stop. So, yeah, then just keep on moving. And then the M7 between the N1 and the N2 is also fairly busy, picking up lots of traffic, and especially in the Epping Industrial area, lots of traffic there. And then the N2 roundabout Khayelitsha, yeah, it's nice and clean, free-flowing traffic, no incident at the N2, they're passing the Khayelitsha, Nyanga, Guguletu, that's all good. As you pass the airport, the runway on the right-hand side on route to Cape Town, you're going to get, you're going to hit a brick wall because the vehicles are standing still, no movement. And that is because of an accident as you approach Hospital Bend or Visible Lottie. They passed the King David Mowbray Golf Club. There's an accident that happened, and it happened there as you turn off to the 10A. That's one of those slipways. There's an accident, and that is, it's opposite the City Lodge in Pineland, City Lodge Hotel. And there's an accident, and that is raising a tailback, people, not cars, not moving, and it is just as you pass the runway. So I've got no idea how long that will keep you in that. If you want to find a shortcut, I think maybe you should do that. Then the M5 from Access Park, there in Crawford, Kenwyn side there, it is fairly busy till you reach the Vincent Pallotti Hospital. And I see that the M3 is also fairly busier than normal, but it's not too bad. Cars at least are free-flowing, and that's from Weinberg Park till you get closer to the Newlands Forest. Baden-Powell Drive is also busy, normal busyness. And then Spine Road also picking up lots of traffic because people want to avoid Baden-Powell busy drive. And as you travel on Baden-Powell towards Musenberg, that piece of the road, next to the ocean. Please bear that in mind and be careful there. There may be loose debris on the surface of the road.
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0: Ja, nou julle praat van manne navigeer. 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
4: Ach nee man, hy kraan brup brup, die plafon sag sag, en die meer, joh, hy nie fijnt, dringend. 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Ons seek ceilings painting in all thy general home in business maintenance dingabinger. Klein job, groot job, shop or face. 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The glow board, the postig board. En ja, ons kom actually op daar. 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
1: En ons sê dankie vir Jimmy Sousa, Philip Horskov. Andrew, good morning. Wayne, good morning. Morning, morning, morning. Nice to have you with us. Lizelle is also there. Good morning. Yeah, all is doing well. Just cool, cold in the Western Cape. For those of you that are not close to the Western Cape. Catherine Jacobs, goeiemôre. Good morning as well. Yeah, your breakfast choice of music this morning is, of course, this one. Cherie with Whose Bed Have Your Boots Been Under? Your choice of music this morning.

0: Jacaranda Hardeware, 25 Germany Straat, Brackenfell. 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

Daar sê Ace Frehley daarso met New York Groove, natuurlik Ace Frehley van die band Kiss. Jy's by jou stasie so pas ingeskakel het, ek is Benny B en dit is waar jy is op die oomblik. En onthou ons WhatsApp lyn 0665942488, 0665942488, that's a WhatsApp line in the studio if you want to send me a message there, or maybe I have a nice song you want to listen to. Let me know on that line there. Yes, Deep Purple with Burn.

couldn't catch me, say out. 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

0: Ach nee man, die kraan brup brup, die plafond sag sag, en die meef, joh, hy nie paint, dringend. Why struggle, my broer, thou that other guy? Ons seek ceilings painting in old eye general home in business maintenance thingabinger. Klein job, groot job, shop or face, we do it quick quick, rash rash, no stress. The go-board, the postigboard, en ja, ons kom actually op daar. Bel gerus op 078-908-5650 of stuur vir ons e-pos op otherguymaintenance@gmail.com. 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